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1: Thank you. Hi, hi.
0: Kongsikan beberapa challenges yang Wadah lalui in terms of real life.
1: So basically, that kind of discrimination start I lahir actually. And the first discrimination is of course by my parents lah. Diorang yang the first one yang receive benda tu kan. All those stigma on kenan and so ever. But for myself, I think it started during my sekolah rendah. Waktu tu, of course, budak-budak kan, diorang nampak someone yang lain daripada yang lain among the school. So, you name it all, hantu, pontianak, mata merah, all those hantu-hantu punya nama, semua I dah kena macam tu. 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But, somehow, I feel like because of that, they develop my confidence, they develop my, makes me resilience up until today lah. And sepanjang like 29 tahun, different challenges according to different stage lah. Macam bila budak-budak sekolah, AJ semua tu kan. And then naik sikit bila dah start masuk university, whereby I need to make my roommate, my friends semua comfortable with me because we gonna stay satu bilik kan, with this condition yang macam kulit kering, selalu sometimes peel off and sebagainya. And then ups to working phase where kita pergi interview and ada dapat rejection because of my skin. Yeah, and also itulah Allah nak aturkan my journey tu untuk berada dalam bidang events so that it develop lagi my confidence level, because events as usual jumpa orang ramai kan. So one of the reason kenapa dia reject tu ialah itulah dia takut client ataupun bila events people not comfortable working with me ataupun takut dengan I. So that is different challenges pada setiap fasa dalam hidup lah.
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0: Rakan Muda Presents My Sukan Corner. 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So Mark, tak kisah dalam sukan flag football ataupun high rocks, apa awak punya main target?
1: Well, my main target for Malaysia, the flag, actually like not just flag football, is to always inspire other athletes to be better, not just the skill set but as a human being. Mm-hmm. Because when you play sports, it's sportsmanship, right? But why is it always spoken you should be better in the sport, but when you get out of the field, when you dah habis your tournament, your character isn't the same as how you are on the field. Okay. So that is the inspiration I would like to relate to, you know, the younger generation of athletes. You know, I mean, I have my flaws, but of course I have good mentors and good coaches. You know, for me, why I'm inspired to be a coach is because of my coach in flag football. Right now, he's the head coach in Indonesia. Mm-hmm. But what he has taught me is that a lot of players out there take things for granted. But is it the players' fault, upbringing, or coaches? Because it's not controllable, right? So I would like to be like, I don't want to be like my coach, but I would like to be where he stands for him, where he stands, what he represents. And that's what we want. It's like, we want to be, I would like to lead by example of how I should do things, and players also were to relay that. And for them to bring that generation to the other athletes, younger athletes, because it's tough. You know, if you are growing up, you know, the only child, or you join an individual sport and then you want to transition into this, people tend to mock you, or people tend to make you feel like you just play for yourself. I would like to change that mindset of athletes. I mean, I would try my best, not saying I have all the tools, you know, but I will learn as I will go in. But I do stand firm of how I am, of leading by example of how you are as a human being. So when you are representing your country, or when you're out there, you can say that he plays flag football, or he had a coach, his character changed, he is inspiring other people. That is what I want, because we lack that in Malaysia.
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0: YTJT, ini masanya untuk kita sharekan kepada korang supaya korang dapat tahu. 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You suka kepada nature-nature, environment, wildlife.
1: Yeah, it's part of us, it's part of me and you.
0: Mm-hmm. So kita harapkan korang yang tahu berita ni cepat-cepat untuk, you know, ada satu persatuan royong Malaysia ini tengah membantu satu project clean up Langkawi Nature Park. So perlukan korang punya bantuan untuk donate supaya diorang dapat, you know, melangsungkan kelangsungan untuk maintain this park. Mm-hmm.
1: That's true. So they need people, right, to come and help, because this particular Langkawi Nature Park ni has been struggling to maintain its grounds since the pandemic. And again, macam Bob katakan tadi, persatuan this Royong Malaysia ni lah, they are stepping in and they are helping, raising donations untuk project ni. Ada resources to carry out a lot of like ni. So they need contributions from you, and every helping hand matters. Korang boleh check out dekat threads diana.rosli. She has a posting particularly about this donation, also this mutual aid. So jom kita sama-sama tolong, because every helping hand matters.

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1: Is that yours?
2: Don't touch it. It's Uncle Rico's.
1: What's it for?
2: It's a time machine.

Hai, nama aku Arli Syairi Ramli. Sejak aku kenal muzik, diterajui oleh local independent music mainly. And then local music. I started giving back to the scene first as a fanzine editor. Peace of Mind, 6 episode. And then after dengan Peace of Mind tu, aku dapat kerja dengan this music magazine, Tone Magazine. I was there for berapa tahun lah? 3 tahun kot. And then from Tone Magazine, aku move to the Malay Mail. I was there for 5 years. And then from Malay Mail, aku pergi ke radio. Express, masa aku join tu, it was Express. Tapi aku tukar jadi XFM. Bila aku masuk, aku tukar jadi XFM. And then I was there for 5 years, I think. And then from there, aku move on to TV. Sampai hari ni lah. I'm doing content for TV. In a nutshell, itulah perjalanan hidup aku yang tak adalah menarik mana pun. Yes. I was introduced to the local, masa tu orang panggil underground, local underground music scene, 88 macam tu. So from there, we wanted something yang macam yang kita rasa kita boleh relate tu. Daripada underground music tu, aku, ada fanzine, ada band, so from there, aku rasa terpanggil macam okay, maybe I should contribute back to the scene. Aku tak nak jadi just a participant. Saksikan video penuh